0: report preliminary findings.
1: Thor reporting. 42 saturation degrees in 96 volumes. Intermediate fluctuation in Marfan content.
2: 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Tridex mixer components ratio exceeding 7:1.4.
3: 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Diagonal adjustment reading resisting structural forms by 2.8.0 vernum.
4: Saul reporting. Uneven contoid levels intersect plane.

The atmosphere here tested above minimum, but the Gargan species cannot live due to excessive nitrogenic gas compounds emitted in our preliminary diagnosis.

0: away.
1: Never mind. 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
0: They left here. They're gone.
1: Where did they go?
0: I think you better get out of here before I call the police.
1: You will call no one. You will do as I say.
0: That's what you think, mister.

I've never get the size of you. Extensible soul. But it appeared sometimes when I was walking in the streets of Rome.

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You're damn right. Who is the man that would risk his neck for his brother man? Can you dig it? Who's the cat that won't cop out when there's danger all about? Right on. Let's say this cat Shaft is a bad mother-father cat. Shut your mouth. I'm talking about Shaft. He's a complicated man, but no one understands him but his woman. John Shaft.

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You're down, right? Who is the man who would risk his neck for his brother man? Can you dig that? Who's the cop who won't cop out when there's danger all about? That cat, right on, brother. What's the most important thing about a coal mine apart from coal? No, it's the Davy safety lamp. Who's the guy who painted his face white and played the ukulele? No, it's Tim. Tiny Tim.

0: As the sun pulls away from the shore and our boat sinks slowly in the west, we approach the island of Lulu. Spelled backwards,
1: Ul-ul.
0: Ah, in the distance we hear Spike Jones and his wacky Wackakeans.
2: Ah, well, I go away. 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

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I hate to say that Erdogan has hepatitis A. Macron caught syphilis, though not from me, I add. And poor old Putin's prostate looks as grim as Stalingrad. Orban's chemotherapy, I fear, has come too late. Please call a shrink, I think I hate every head of state.

news I report with some regret. Arden's hysterectomy caused severe distress to me, and Trudeau's scrotal ectopy has throttled his assets. 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
1: Nobody will never, ever, ever really, really know.
0: Because
1: the more you know, the more you know that you don't know shit. Niggas will never run out of shit.
0: Stop.
1: There's so much shit, so much scripts to do here. 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
0: Enjoy the roller coaster ride.
1: Multifaceted.
0: Yeah.

0: 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Il est 16h.
1: Vous êtes sur la plage.
2: Design, bitch. Hope you know you signed it. Night and day, fuck about what time it is. 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

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But seriously, if the thing is clown, the thing is clown, the thing is clown, the thing is clown, the thing is clown, the thing is clown, the thing is clown, the thing is clown, the thing is clown, the thing is clown, the thing is clown, the thing is clown, the thing is clown, the thing is clown, the thing is clown, the thing is clown, the thing is clown, the thing is clown, the thing is clown, the thing is clown, the thing is clown, the thing is clown, the thing is clown, the thing is clown, the thing is clown, the thing is clown, the thing is clown, the thing is clown, the thing is clown, the thing is clown, the thing is clown, the thing is clown, the thing is clown, the thing is clown, the thing is clown, the thing is clown, the thing is clown, the thing is clown, the thing is clown, the thing is clown, the thing is clown, the thing is clown, the thing is clown, the thing is clown, the thing is clown, the thing is clown, the thing is clown, the thing is clown, the thing is clown, the thing is clown, the thing is clown, the thing is clown, the thing is clown, the thing is clown, the thing is clown, the thing is clown, the thing is clown, the thing is clown

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1: Some of you already have a general idea of the plan of this operation. 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

word broke through the town that a fever strike Matilda down. 9:30 the doctors arrive, priest come running, 4:45, standing

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I want you to get together. Put your hands together one time. I want you to get together. I want you to get together.